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1: I just got home one evening, and I was just walking home, and it was really horrible, snowing, 'cause I lived on Riverside Drive.

And nobody was there and nobody was nowhere. 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